Yeah, it's the Prince in the unmarked car with the tents. Mark Anthony with the new anthem. Yeah, I know, it's a little intense. Ferragamo on the collar, we gon' mash a throttle in Miami Harbor. Girl, you want me like a shadow. You make a move.

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0: 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Despierta y conquista.
1: I get a real control. That's where I got the encouragement. You're the best, you're the best. But it's not that I'm the best. It's just like I'm courage. I have courage. Right on, right on. Master Faith, rise again.

0: Give thanks to Jah. 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
1: Musicalmente, Sabana 100 es la potente.